And this town's lost its faith. Our colors will fade eventually. So if our time is running out, day after day, we'll make the mundane a masterpiece. Oh my, my, oh my, my love. I take one look at you, you're taking me out.

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I know that the name Bob was riding high.

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1: My friends never gonna stop with those people.
2: Yeah, No Doubt, 세연 존으로 Underneath It All 들었습니다. 김지훈 씨. 예. 더울 때는 이런 약

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Now people, don't you understand?

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So help your brother along the way, no matter where he starts. For the same God that made you, made him too. These men with broken hearts.

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0: Elvis, white trash. Elvis, the Memphis Flash. Elvis under the hood. Elvis with Cadillac blood. Elvis, darling bud, flowered and returned to the Mississippi mud. Elvis, he didn't hear the shot, but Dr. King died just across the lot from Elvis, the Memphis spleen, shooting TVs, reading Corinthians 13. Elvis, with God on his knees, Elvis owned three TVs. 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Elvis changed the center of gravity. 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

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Gates are open wide. Shall they fall the weary?

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'Cause every year that passes for me passes her 100-fold.